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13: Clouds clearing away, dropping down to a low of -1. On Tuesday, it will be mainly sunny at a high of 13 with a chance of scattered showers later in the day. Up to 10 millimeters is expected. Then on Wednesday, cloudy high of 10 with rain throughout the day. We could see up to 10 millimeters.
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13: Now, Moose weather.
14: Clouds clearing away, dropping down to a low of -1. On Tuesday, it will be mainly sunny at a high of 13 with a chance of scattered showers later in the day. Up to 10 millimeters is expected. Then on Wednesday, cloudy high of 10 with rain throughout the day. We could see up to 10 millimeters.
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Sister Cena says funky. How was I? How was I? How was I?

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Its 1,695-foot span has drawn the attention from the Group of Seven. 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

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It doesn't matter, it doesn't matter what the outcome of the story is. 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
6: Clouds clearing away, dropping down to a low of minus one. On Tuesday, it will be mainly sunny at a high of 13 with a chance of scattered showers later in the day. Up to 10 millimeters is expected. Then on Wednesday, cloudy high of 10 with rain throughout the day. We could see up to 10 millimeters.
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7: Clouds clearing away, dropping down to a low of minus one. On Tuesday, it will be mainly sunny at a high of 13 with a chance of scattered showers later in the day. Up to 10 millimeters is expected. Then on Wednesday, cloudy high of 10 with rain throughout the day. We could see up to 10 millimeters.
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I said, are you gonna be my girl? 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Now you don't need a

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8: Clouds clearing away, dropping down to a low of -1. On Tuesday, it will be mainly sunny at a high of 13 with a chance of scattered showers later in the day. Up to 10 millimeters is expected. Then on Wednesday, cloudy high of 10 with rain throughout the day. We could see up to 10 millimeters.
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5: Now, Moose weather.
6: Clouds clearing away, dropping down to a low of -1. On Tuesday, it will be mainly sunny at a high of 13 with a chance of scattered showers later in the day. Up to 10 millimeters is expected. Then on Wednesday, cloudy high of 10 with rain throughout the day. We could see up to 10 millimeters.
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7: Now, Moose weather.
8: Clouds clearing away, dropping down to a low of minus one. On Tuesday, it will be mainly sunny at a high of 13 with a chance of scattered showers later in the day. Up to 10 millimeters is expected. Then on Wednesday, cloudy high of 10 with rain throughout the day. We could see up to 10 millimeters.
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2: Clouds clearing away, dropping down to a low of -1. On Tuesday, it will be mainly sunny at a high of 13 with a chance of scattered showers later in the day. Up to 10 millimeters is expected. Then on Wednesday, cloudy high of 10 with rain throughout the day. We could see up to 10 millimeters.
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4: Now, Moose weather.
5: Clear, low of minus one, warming up to a high of 13 today as it's mainly sunny with a chance of scattered showers later in the day. We could see up to 10 millimeters. On Wednesday, it will be cloudy at a high of 10 with a chance of scattered rain. Up to 10 millimeters is expected. And on Thursday, cloudy, high of 15.
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0: Now, Moose weather.
6: Clear, low of minus one, warming up to a high of 13 today as it's mainly sunny with a chance of scattered showers later in the day. We could see up to 10 millimeters. On Wednesday, it will be cloudy at a high of 10 with a chance of scattered rain. Up to 10 millimeters is expected. And on Thursday, cloudy, high of 15.
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4: Clear, low of minus 1, warming up to a high of 13 today as it's mainly sunny with a chance of scattered showers later in the day. We could see up to 10 millimeters. On Wednesday, it will be cloudy at a high of 10 with a chance of scattered rain. Up to 10 millimeters is expected. And on Thursday, cloudy, high of 15.
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0: Now, Moose weather.
7: Clear, low of minus one, warming up to a high of 13 today as it's mainly sunny with a chance of scattered showers later in the day. We could see up to 10 millimeters. On Wednesday, it will be cloudy at a high of 10 with a chance of scattered rain. Up to 10 millimeters is expected. And on Thursday, cloudy, high of 15.
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0: Now, Moose weather.
3: Clear, low of minus 1, warming up to a high of 13 today as it's mainly sunny with a chance of scattered showers later in the day. We could see up to 10 millimeters. On Wednesday, it will be cloudy at a high of 10 with a chance of scattered rain. Up to 10 millimeters is expected. And on Thursday, cloudy, high of 15.
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4: Now, Moose weather.
5: Clear, low of minus 1, warming up to a high of 13 today as it's mainly sunny with a chance of scattered showers later in the day. We could see up to 10 millimeters. On Wednesday, it will be cloudy at a high of 10 with a chance of scattered rain. Up to 10 millimeters is expected. And on Thursday, cloudy, high of 15.
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0: Now, Moose weather.
2: Clear, low of minus 1, warming up to a high of 13 today as it's mainly sunny with a chance of scattered showers later in the day. We could see up to 10 millimeters. On Wednesday, it will be cloudy at a high of 10 with a chance of scattered rain. Up to 10 millimeters is expected. And on Thursday, cloudy, high of 15.
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8: Clear, low of minus one, warming up to a high of 13 today as it's mainly sunny with a chance of scattered showers later in the day. We could see up to 10 millimeters. On Wednesday, it will be cloudy at a high of 10 with a chance of scattered rain. Up to 10 millimeters is expected. And on Thursday, cloudy, high of 15.
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2: Now, Moose weather.
3: Clear, low of minus one, warming up to a high of 13 today as it's mainly sunny with a chance of scattered showers later in the day. We could see up to 10 millimeters. On Wednesday, it will be cloudy at a high of 10 with a chance of scattered rain. Up to 10 millimeters is expected. And on Thursday, cloudy, high of 15.
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4: Now, Moose weather.
5: Clear, low of minus 1, warming up to a high of 13 today as it's mainly sunny with a chance of scattered showers later in the day. We could see up to 10 millimeters. On Wednesday, it will be cloudy at a high of 10 with a chance of scattered rain. Up to 10 millimeters is expected. And on Thursday, cloudy, high of 15.
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7: Clear, low of minus one, warming up to a high of 13 today as it's mainly sunny with a chance of scattered showers later in the day. We could see up to 10 millimeters. On Wednesday, it will be cloudy at a high of 10 with a chance of scattered rain. Up to 10 millimeters is expected. And on Thursday, cloudy, high of 15.
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8: Clear, low of minus one, warming up to a high of 13 today as it's mainly sunny with a chance of scattered showers later in the day. We could see up to 10 millimeters. On Wednesday, it will be cloudy at a high of 10 with a chance of scattered rain. Up to 10 millimeters is expected. And on Thursday, cloudy, high of 15.
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you. You take the reins, take them from the night. Push the pawn right through the pass. And this one's for the silence and the questions that it brings, and the smell of time and the reverence.

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1: Good morning, I'm Kathy Jennings. Two drivers have been charged for racing on Highway 400. Police say shortly afternoon on May 7th, local officers observed two vehicles traveling southbound at high rates of speed while overtaking surrounding traffic. The two vehicles were observed traveling 172 kilometers an hour in 110 kilometer an hour zone, according to police. West Perry Sound OPP conducted traffic stops on both vehicles. As a result, a 19-year-old from Sudbury and a 28-year-old from Linden are each facing racing and stunt driving charges. Both drivers are issued 30-day license suspensions, and their vehicles were impounded for 14 days. They are both slated to appear in court in Perry Sound on July 21st. The province is allowing pharmacists to give additional vaccines for six diseases and prescribe for nine more common ailments starting in July. The vaccines include tetanus, diphtheria, RSV, shingles, and more. Right now, they're only available through a visit to the doctor's office, walk-in clinic, or other clinical settings. Common ailments they'll also be able to assess and prescribe medication for, including calluses and corns, dry eye, nasal congestion, and warts. It will bring the total expanded number up to 33. The province says the move will improve access to care and reduce pressure on the healthcare system. Today is a deadline to take part in the mandatory snapshot of the country's population and demographics. Stats Canada says data from the 2026 census can help communities plan services such as childcare, education, transit, and healthcare. Three-quarters of Canadians receive the short-form census, which takes only minutes to complete. It includes questions on age, gender, language, marital status, and household composition. The long-form questionnaire also includes topics such as place of birth, ethnic or cultural origins, population groups, religion, mobility, education, labor, community, and housing. Nurses in Ontario are launching a constitutional challenge to strike down a 60-year-old law that they say strips them of fundamental rights to meaningful collective bargaining and guts their bargaining power. The Ontario Nurses Association legal action targets legislation from 1965 that applies a blanket ban on any form of job action for all nurses and healthcare professionals working in hospitals and long-term care homes. They say that the act forces collective bargaining disputes into binding arbitration. The association says that the tipping point came last year when an arbitrator imposed a new hospital contract that ignored the top demand of more than 60,000 nurses to implement mandatory minimum nurse-to-patient ratios.
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1: And now for a look at Moose Sports. The American League East-leading Tampa Bay Rays beat the Toronto Blue Jays 8-5 last night for their 15th win in their last 17 games. In the second round of NHL playoff action last night, the Colorado Avalanche beat the Minnesota Wild 5-2 in Game 4 to take a 3-1 lead in their series. Game 5 of the Professional Women's Hockey League semifinal between the Montreal Victoires and the Minnesota Frost was postponed last night for what the league called player safety concerns related to illness. The best-of-five series is tied 2-2 and has been rescheduled for tonight.
0: Now, Moose weather.
1: Good morning. It is 6:03. Mostly sunny throughout the day today. It'll get a little cloudier later in the afternoon with the high of 12. Cloudy overnight. We're going to see some rain, 10 millimeters possible by the morning with a low of 6. Tomorrow, that rain is going to continue throughout the morning, changing up to light rain in the afternoon. 5 to 10 millimeters of rainfall is expected for tomorrow with a high of 10. Thursday, it's going to be cloudy with some sunny breaks, a high of 15. And Friday, a mix of sun and cloud with a high of 21. Give me a second on that one. No, that's what it says. Yep, 21. I thought maybe I might have typed it in there wrong, but hey, we'll take it. Right now, it's sunny and zero.
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0: 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Good morning. 6:12. Going to be such a nice sunny day today. Right now it is zero. So it is True North Tuesdays, and we have a jam-packed show for you. So in the 7 o'clock hour, we're going to do our TNT toss-up, where we pit two Canadian artists and their song against each other, and then you get to vote. We'll make that reveal coming up at 7. And then we'll be kind of chatting with my friend Craig. He's going to share some Canadian history with us after 7:30 with our Moose Tracks. And I'm looking forward to 8 o'clock because, as you know, it's National Nursing Week. So we're going to have a chance to speak with one of the nurses from our community. And we'll be talking all about that throughout the show.
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17: Good morning, 623. We have some school buses that are canceled for this morning, for today. Routes 518 and 530. So again, the school bus routes that are canceled for today are 518 and 530. Sunny for Mosa day to day. It's going to get a little cloudier late this afternoon with a high of 12. Cloudy for overnight. Also rain, 10 millimeters by the morning with a low of 6. That rain's going to continue through to tomorrow morning, tapering off, though, to lighter rain in the afternoon. 5 to 10 millimeters is what they're calling for with a high of 10. Thursday, cloudy with some sunny breaks, a high of 15. And on Friday, a mix of sun and cloud with a high of 21. Right now, it's sunny and zero.
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1: Good morning, I'm Kathy Jennings. Two drivers have been charged for racing on Highway 400. Police say shortly afternoon on May 7th, local officers observed two vehicles traveling southbound at high rates of speed while overtaking surrounding traffic. The two vehicles were observed traveling 172 kilometers an hour in 110 kilometer an hour zone, according to police. West Perry Sound OPP conducted traffic stops on both vehicles. As a result, a 19-year-old from Sudbury and a 28-year-old from Linden are each facing racing and stunt driving charges. Both drivers are issued 30-day license suspensions, and their vehicles were impounded for 14 days. They are both slated to appear in court in Perry Sound on July 21st. The province is allowing pharmacists to give additional vaccines for six diseases and prescribe for nine more common ailments starting in July. The vaccines include tetanus, diphtheria, RSV, shingles, and more. Right now, they're only available through a visit to the doctor's office, walk-in clinic, or other clinical settings. Common ailments they'll also be able to assess and prescribe medication for, including calluses and corns, dry eye, nasal congestion, and warts. It will bring the total expanded number up to 33. The province says the move will improve access to care and reduce pressure on the healthcare system. Today is a deadline to take part in the mandatory snapshot of the country's population and demographics. Stats Canada says data from the 2026 census can help communities plan services such as childcare, education, transit, and healthcare. Three-quarters of Canadians receive the short-form census, which takes only minutes to complete. It includes questions on age, gender, language, marital status, and household composition. The long-form questionnaire also includes topics such as place of birth, ethnic or cultural origins, population groups, religion, mobility, education, labor, community, and housing. Nurses in Ontario are launching a constitutional challenge to strike down a 60-year-old law that they say strips them of fundamental rights to meaningful collective bargaining and guts their bargaining power. The Ontario Nurses Association legal action targets legislation from 1965 that applies a blanket ban on any form of job action for all nurses and healthcare professionals working in hospitals and long-term care homes. They say that the act forces collective bargaining disputes into binding arbitration. The association says that the tipping point came last year when an arbitrator imposed a new hospital contract that ignored the top demand of more than 60,000 nurses to implement mandatory minimum nurse-to-patient ratios.
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1: And now for a look at Moose Sports. The American League East leading Tampa Bay Rays beat the Toronto Blue Jays 8-5 last night for the 15th win in their last 17 games. In the second round of NHL playoff action last night, the Colorado Avalanche beat the Minnesota Wild 5-2 in Game 4 to take a 3-1 lead in their series. Game 5 of the Professional Women's Hockey League semifinal between the Montreal Victoires and the Minnesota Frost was postponed last night for what the league called player safety concerns related to illness. The best-of-five series is tied 2-2 and has been rescheduled for tonight.
0: Now, Moose weather.
1: Good morning, 635. We have two school bus routes that are canceled today, 518 and 530. Nice and sunny throughout the day today. It's going to get a little cloudy, though, late this afternoon with the high of 12. Overnight, we're going to see some rain, about 10 millimeters by the morning with a low of 6. The rain's going to continue through into tomorrow. Most of it in the morning, tapering off to light rain in the afternoon. 5 to 10 millimeters possible and a high of 10. Thursday, it's going to be cloudy with some sunny breaks, a high of 15. And Friday, a mix of sun and cloud with a high of 21. Right now, it's a little cold out there. It's minus 1 with the wind chill, though, feeling more like minus 3.
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0: They're after the fire on Moose FM. Good morning, 6:41. So I was chatting the other day about wedding anniversaries with a friend and, you know, celebrating milestones. So I kind of looked up a list of wedding anniversaries, and I know that they do from 1 up to 20. They actually have themes, and then from that it's every 5 years and goes up to 90. So 90 anniversary is granite and stone. So it's kind of really cool. So I thought that would inspire today's topic. Do you do anniversary gifts every year, or mostly just for those, you know, big milestone anniversaries? And kind of what are some of the most memorable anniversary gifts you've ever given or possibly received? You can head over to our topic of the day on our Facebook page. Chime in over there. You're also more than welcome to call or text 746-4291. We heard from Tim. He says that he got his wife a kayak for 1 year for a gift. Her birthday is a week away, so from their anniversary, so he has a chance to redo if needed. And then for Joanna, it wasn't an anniversary gift, but it was far one of the most thoughtful gifts she's ever received. And it was around Christmas time. And it was her first half marathon. And her husband framed her bib, her medal, and a picture of her running, and a plate engraved with the date and the time on it. That's very thoughtful. I love that. So again, when it comes to anniversaries, do you celebrate every year or just those big milestone ones? 746-4291.
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5: 6:56, good morning. Two school buses canceled for today, Route 518 and 530. Nice and sunny for most of the day today. It'll get a little cloudier late this afternoon with a high of 12. Overnight's cloudy with some rain, 10 millimeters by morning with a low of 6. Tomorrow, rain will continue into the morning, changing up to light rain, though, for the afternoon. 5 to 10 millimeters expected and a high of 10. Cloudy and sunny breaks on Thursday. High is going to be about 15. Friday, a mix of sun and cloud with a high of 21. Right now, it is sunny and minus 1. Our TNT toss-up is coming up in the 7 o'clock hour, pitting two Canadian artists against each other, and you get to vote.
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1: Good morning, I'm Kathy Jennings. Two drivers have been charged for racing on Highway 400. Police say shortly after noon on May 7th, local officers observed two vehicles traveling southbound at high rates of speed while overtaking surrounding traffic. The two vehicles were observed traveling 172 kilometers an hour in 110 kilometer an hour zone, according to police. West Perry Sound OPP conducted traffic stops on both vehicles. As a result, a 19-year-old from Sudbury and a 28-year-old from Linden are each facing racing and stunt driving charges. Both drivers are issued 30-day license suspensions, and their vehicles were impounded for 14 days. They are both slated to appear in court in Perry Sound on July 21st. The province is allowing pharmacists to give additional vaccines for six diseases and prescribe for nine more common ailments starting in July. The vaccines include tetanus, diphtheria, RSV, shingles, and more. Right now, they're only available through a visit to the doctor's office, walk-in clinic, or other clinical settings. Common ailments they'll also be able to assess and prescribe medication for, including calluses and corns, dry eye, nasal congestion, and warts. It will bring the total expanded number up to 33. The province says the move will improve access to care and reduce pressure on the healthcare system. Today is a deadline to take part in the mandatory snapshot of the country's population and demographics. Stats Canada says data from the 2026 census can help communities plan services such as childcare, education, transit, and healthcare. Three-quarters of Canadians receive the short-form census, which takes only minutes to complete. It includes questions on age, gender, language, marital status, and household composition. The long-form questionnaire also includes topics such as place of birth, ethnic or cultural origins, population groups, religion, mobility, education, labor, community, and housing. Nurses in Ontario are launching a constitutional challenge to strike down a 60-year-old law that they say strips them of fundamental rights to meaningful collective bargaining and guts their bargaining power. The Ontario Nurses Association legal action targets legislation from 1965 that applies a blanket ban on any form of job action for all nurses and healthcare professionals working in hospitals and long-term care homes. They say that the act forces collective bargaining disputes into binding arbitration. The association says that the tipping point came last year when an arbitrator imposed a new hospital contract that ignored the top demand of more than 60,000 nurses to implement mandatory minimum nurse-to-patient ratios.
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1: And now for a look at Moose Sports. The American League East leading Tampa Bay Rays beat the Toronto Blue Jays 8-5 last night for the 15th win in their last 17 games. In the second round of NHL playoff action last night, the Colorado Avalanche beat the Minnesota Wild 5-2 in Game 4 to take a 3-1 lead in their series. Game 5 of the Professional Women's Hockey League semifinal between the Montreal Victoires and the Minnesota Frost was postponed last night for what the league called player safety concerns related to illness. The best of five series is tied 2-2 and has been rescheduled for tonight.
0: Now, Moose weather.
1: Good morning, 7:03. Two school buses are canceled for today. Their routes 518 and 530. Nice and sunny throughout the day today. Getting cloudier late this afternoon, though, with the high of 12. Cloudy overnight with rain, about 10 millimeters and a low of 6. Tomorrow, that rain is going to continue throughout the morning. Going to be lighter rain, though, for the afternoon. We're expecting about 5 to 10 millimeters and a high of 10. Thursday, cloudy, some sunny breaks in there, high of 15, and a mix of sun and cloud on Friday with a high of 21. Right now, it's minus 1.
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Who else walks like an Egyptian when that comes on? I do. It's the Bangles, and we're Moose FM. Good morning, 7:08. Well, it is TNT toss-up time. We are putting two iconic Canadian female artists head-to-head. First up, powerhouse voice of Céline Dion. And it's all coming back to me now. Released in 1996, this dramatic ballad became one of Céline's best hits, known for its emotional lyrics, massive vocals, and unforgettable chorus. Definitely a true Canadian classic that still gives you chills every time it comes on. So here she is, Céline Dion on Moose FM.

Oh, wow. Celine Dion, it's all coming back to me now. It's TNT Toss-Up Tuesdays, and challenging Celine Dion is another Canadian legend, Anne Murray. Could I Have This Dance? Released in 1980, the song became one of Anne Murray's signature hits and timeless slow dance favorites. Smooth, heartfelt, and unmistakably Canadian. It's a song that's, you know, been part of so many weddings, dances, and memories for generations. Here she is, Anne Murray on Moose FM.

0: That was Anne Murray, Could I Have This Dance? All right, it is time for you to vote for our TNT toss-up. Which iconic Canadian classic gets your pick? Was it Celine Dion, It's All Coming Back to Me Now, or Anne Murray's Could I Have This Dance? You can text your votes at 746-4291. 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And we'll reveal the winner later this morning in the 9 o'clock hour.
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0: Good morning. It is 7:20. We have two school buses that are canceled for today, routes 518 and 530. It's going to be nice and sunny throughout the day today, getting cloudier, though, late this afternoon with a high of 12. Cloudy for this evening. We'll see some rain beginning late this evening, carrying overnight 10 millimeters by the morning with a low of 6. Tomorrow, that rain is going to continue throughout the morning, tapering off to lighter rain in the afternoon, 5 to 10 millimeters and a high of 10. Thursday, it's going to be cloudy, some sunny breaks in there, a high of 15. And on Friday, looking pretty good, mix of sun and cloud, and get this, a high of 21. Right now, it is sunny and minus 1.
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1: Good morning, I'm Kathy Jennings. Two drivers have been charged for racing on Highway 400. Police say shortly afternoon on May 7th, local officers observed two vehicles traveling southbound at high rates of speed while overtaking surrounding traffic. The two vehicles were observed traveling 172 kilometers an hour in 110 kilometer an hour zone, according to police. West Perry Sound OPP conducted traffic stops on both vehicles. As a result, a 19-year-old from Sudbury and a 28-year-old from Linden are each facing racing and stunt driving charges. Both drivers are issued 30-day license suspensions, and their vehicles were impounded for 14 days. They are both slated to appear in court in Perry Sound on July 21st. The province is allowing pharmacists to give additional vaccines for six diseases and prescribe for nine more common ailments starting in July. The vaccines include tetanus, diphtheria, RSV, shingles, and more. Right now, they're only available through a visit to the doctor's office, walk-in clinic, or other clinical settings. Common ailments they'll also be able to assess and prescribe medication for, including calluses and corns, dry eye, nasal congestion, and warts. It will bring the total expanded number up to 33. The province says the move will improve access to care and reduce pressure on the healthcare system. Today is a deadline to take part in the mandatory snapshot of the country's population and demographics. Stats Canada says data from the 2026 census can help communities plan services such as childcare, education, transit, and healthcare. Three-quarters of Canadians receive the short-form census, which takes only minutes to complete. It includes questions on age, gender, language, marital status, and household composition. The long-form questionnaire also includes topics such as place of birth, ethnic or cultural origins, population groups, religion, mobility, education, labor, community, and housing. Nurses in Ontario are launching a constitutional challenge to strike down a 60-year-old law that they say strips them of fundamental rights to meaningful collective bargaining and guts their bargaining power. The Ontario Nurses Association legal action targets legislation from 1965 that applies a blanket ban on any form of job action for all nurses and healthcare professionals working in hospitals and long-term care homes. They say that the act forces collective bargaining disputes into binding arbitration. The association says that the tipping point came last year when an arbitrator imposed a new hospital contract that ignored the top demand of more than 60,000 nurses to implement mandatory minimum nurse-to-patient ratios.
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1: And now for a look at Moose Sports. The American League East-leading Tampa Bay Rays beat the Toronto Blue Jays 8-5 last night for the 15th win in their last 17 games. In the second round of NHL playoff action last night, the Colorado Avalanche beat the Minnesota Wild 5-2 in Game 4 to take a 3-1 lead in their series. Game 5 of the Professional Women's Hockey League semifinal between the Montreal Victoires and the Minnesota Frost was postponed last night for what the league called player safety concerns related to illness. The best-of-five series is tied 2-2 and has been rescheduled for tonight.
0: Now, Moose weather.
1: 7:34, good morning. We have two school buses that are canceled for today, routes 518 and 530. Nice and sunny throughout the day today, getting a little cloudy though late this afternoon with a high of 12. Tonight's cloudy with rain beginning late this evening, carrying overnight 10 millimeters by morning with a low of 6. The rain's going to continue through into tomorrow morning, changing up to light rain in the afternoon. 5 to 10 millimeters expected and a high of 10. Thursday is going to be cloudy with some sunny breaks, a high of 15. And Friday, a mix of sun and cloud with a high of 21. Right now, it's sunny and zero.
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1: It's time for Moose Tracks, a look at some Canadian history.
2: I'm Craig Baird, and this is Canadian History X, and today we're looking at the story of Victoria Day. Victoria Day dates to about the early 1840s. After Upper and Lower Canada were united into the province of Canada, the government wanted to create a holiday that could be celebrated by both English and French Canadians. Now, at the time, loyalty to the crown was seen as something that distinguished Canadians from Americans. And due to this, the birthday of Queen Victoria, May 24th, was chosen to be a public holiday in 1845. This makes it Canada's oldest official holiday. In 1897, the year of Queen Victoria's Diamond Jubilee, a bill was introduced to fix her birthday in perpetuity as a holiday in her honor. It failed to pass in the House of Commons. After her death in 1901, the holiday was made a statutory holiday. At this point, various names for this day were proposed, including Queen's Birthday and Victorian Empire Day. Sir Wilfrid Laurier chose to keep it as Victoria Day to avoid issues with Francophones celebrating a day with an imperialist name. From 1901 to 1910, the day was used to celebrate King Edward VII's birthday, even though he was born on November 9th. From 1910 to 1952, the day only honored Queen Victoria's role as the mother of Confederation. In 1952, after being on May 24th for over a century, Victoria Day was made a variable holiday. It was changed from the fixed day to the last Monday before May 25th. Canada is the only country that commemorates Queen Victoria with an official holiday. The day is a general holiday in Alberta, Manitoba, the Northwest Territories, Nunavut, New Brunswick, and the Yukon. It's a statutory holiday in British Columbia, Ontario, and Saskatchewan, and it's a government holiday in Newfoundland and Labrador, Nova Scotia, and Prince Edward Island.
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0: Its 1,695-foot span has drawn the attention from the Group of Seven. 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The Moose 1033, Parry Sound, Georgia Bay's biggest variety.

0: Hostel, Suddenly I See on Moose FM. Good morning. Hope you're enjoying the sunshine this morning. It's going to be hanging out all day. Looking forward to it. Currently, it's 7:49, rolling closer to 8 o'clock. As you know, this week is National Nursing Week, and we're going to have a chance to speak with one of our local nurses. And we have a couple of questions for them.
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13: Now, Moose Weather.
0: Good morning, 752. We have two school buses that are canceled today, routes 518 and 530. Nice and sunny for most of the day today. It's going to get a little cloudier, though, but that's late this afternoon with the high of 12. Tonight's cloudy. We'll see some rain beginning late this evening. It's going to carry on overnight, 10 millimeters by morning with a low of 6. Rain's going to continue through into tomorrow, changing up to light rain in the afternoon. 5 to 10 millimeters expected and a high of 10. Thursday, cloudy. Some sunny breaks in there, a high of 15. And Friday, a mix of sun and cloud with a high of 21. Just before we get into our May 2 for a long weekend. Right now, it's sunny and zero.
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14: 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We are the first to unite in a crisis, the first to build bridges, not walls, and the first to stand on guard for thee. My name is Jeff, and we are Canadian.
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1: Good morning, I'm Kathy Jennings. Two drivers have been charged for racing on Highway 400. Police say shortly afternoon on May 7th, local officers observed two vehicles traveling southbound at high rates of speed while overtaking surrounding traffic. The two vehicles were observed traveling 172 kilometers an hour in 110 kilometer an hour zone, according to police. West Prairie Sound OPP conducted traffic stops on both vehicles. As a result, a 19-year-old from Sudbury and a 28-year-old from Linden are each facing racing and stunt driving charges. Both drivers are issued 30-day license suspensions, and their vehicles were impounded for 14 days. They are both slated to appear in court in Parry Sound on July 21st. The province is allowing pharmacists to give additional vaccines for six diseases and prescribe for nine more common ailments starting in July. The vaccines include tetanus, diphtheria, RSV, shingles, and more. Right now, they're only available through a visit to the doctor's office, walk-in clinic, or other clinical settings. Common ailments they'll also be able to assess and prescribe medication for, including calluses and corns, dry eye, nasal congestion, and warts. It will bring the total expanded number up to 33. The province says the move will improve access to care and reduce pressure on the healthcare system. Today is a deadline to take part in the mandatory snapshot of the country's population and demographics. Stats Canada says data from the 2026 census can help communities plan services such as childcare, education, transit, and healthcare. Three-quarters of Canadians receive the short-form census, which takes only minutes to complete. It includes questions on age, gender, language, marital status, and household composition. The long-form questionnaire also includes topics such as place of birth, ethnic or cultural origins, population groups, religion, mobility, education, labor, community, and housing. Nurses in Ontario are launching a constitutional challenge to strike down a 60-year-old law that they say strips them of fundamental rights to meaningful collective bargaining and guts their bargaining power. The Ontario Nurses Association legal action targets legislation from 1965 that applies a blanket ban on any form of job action for all nurses and healthcare professionals working in hospitals and long-term care homes. They say that the act forces collective bargaining disputes into binding arbitration. The association says that the tipping point came last year when an arbitrator imposed a new hospital contract that ignored the top demand of more than 60,000 nurses to implement mandatory minimum nurse-to-patient ratios.
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1: And now for a look at Moose Sports. The American League East leading Tampa Bay Rays beat the Toronto Blue Jays 8-5 last night for the 15th win in their last 17 games. In the second round of NHL playoff action last night, the Colorado Avalanche beat the Minnesota Wild 5-2 in Game 4 to take a 3-1 lead in their series. Game 5 of the Professional Women's Hockey League semifinal between the Montreal Victoires and the Minnesota Frost was postponed last night for what the league called player safety concerns related to illness. The best of five series is tied 2-2 and has been rescheduled for tonight.
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1: Good morning, we're 804. We have a couple of school bus cancellations for today, routes 518 and 530. Going to be sunny throughout the day today. It'll get a little cloudy, though, late this afternoon with a high of 12. Tonight's going to be cloudy. We'll see some rain beginning late this evening. That's going to carry on overnight, about 10 millimeters by morning with a low of 6. Rain's going to continue throughout tomorrow, getting heavier in the morning, light in the afternoon. 5 to 10 millimeters expected and a high of 10. Thursday's cloudy with some sunny breaks, a high of 15. And on Friday, it's going to be a mix of sun and cloud with a high of 21. Right now, it is sunny and zero.
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0: We're 103.3 Miss FM. Good morning. It is National Nursing Week, and we wanted to shine a light on some of the incredible nurses right here in our community. We all know that nurses are there for some of the life's biggest moments. You know, whether it's comforting patients, helping families, working long shifts, or simply being that calm voice when people need it most, especially here in our smaller communities. Nurses wear so many hats and so much behind the scenes that many of us never even see. This morning, we have one of our local nurses joining us. Please introduce yourself to everyone.
1: My name is Chris, and I have been a nurse for about 8 years now. Currently, I'm working on the acute rehab unit at the West Perry Sound Health Center.
0: For yourself, what's the most satisfying thing about being a nurse?
1: I would say rehabbing people, and once they get close to that discharge date, seeing the happiness and excitement on their faces as they get to go back home.
0: What's your favorite thing to do to unwind after work?
1: What I love to do on my own time, I hang out with my puppies, my kitten, my wife, and we just enjoy being outside, doing some fishing and relaxing.
0: We have a question for Nurse Chris, and we want to find out from him, roughly in a day, how many steps he takes while he's at work. And we're actually posing that question right now to our listeners. So we'll take your guesses over on our text line at 746-4291. Curious on how many steps you think Nurse Chris takes in a day. And then we'll be back in a bit to find that out from him. 746-4291. Taking your guesses.

0: We're back with Nurse Chris from the West Prairie Sound Health Center Foundation. So, Nurse Chris, we were asking you how many steps you take in a day, approximately. We were getting some pretty good guesses through, so please share with us how many you do.
1: Oh, I would say I probably take anywhere from 15 to 20,000 a day, sometimes walking, sometimes I'm running.
0: Wow, that's definitely a lot. So doing what you do can definitely be stressful at times. What would be in your survival kit to kind of get you through the day?
1: Definitely water, lots of snacks, coffee for sure. And I always like to make sure I come to work with some humor, lighten up the day.
0: Well, Nurse Chris, thank you so much for taking the time to join us this morning and sharing, you know, a little glimpse of what life is really like behind the scenes in healthcare. You know, I think conversations like this are such a good reminder that nursing is so much more than just a job. It's compassion, patience, teamwork, those long hours, and, you know, being there for people during some of their hardest days, and sometimes their happiest ones as well. So during National Nursing Week, we just want to say a huge thank you to all of the nurses across our community and surrounding communities for everything that you do each and every day. You care, you're dedicated, your kindness truly makes a difference. Again, Nurse Chris, thanks again for joining us this morning, and hopefully you get a little bit of time to relax this week and maybe enjoy an extra coffee or two. I think you've earned it.

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10: It is 8:28. Good morning. We have a couple of school buses that are canceled for today, routes 518 and 530. Sunny for most of the day today. It's going to get cloudy, though, late this afternoon with a high of 12. And it's going to be cloudy tonight. We'll see some rain beginning late this evening. That's going to carry on overnight, about 10 millimeters by the morning and a low of 6. Rain throughout the day tomorrow, a little bit of lighter rain, though, in the afternoon. Expecting 5 to 10 millimeters and a high of 10. Thursday is going to be cloudy. We'll see a couple of sunny breaks in there. High is going to be at 15. Friday, a mix of sun and cloud with a high of 21. Right now, it's sunny and 4.
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2: Good morning, I'm Kathy Jennings. Two drivers have been charged for racing on Highway 400. Police say shortly after noon on May 7th, local officers observed two vehicles traveling southbound at high rates of speed while overtaking surrounding traffic. The two vehicles were observed traveling 172 kilometers an hour in 110 kilometer an hour zone, according to police. West Perry Sound OPP conducted traffic stops on both vehicles. As a result, a 19-year-old from Sudbury and a 28-year-old from Linden are each facing racing and stunt driving charges. Both drivers are issued 30-day license suspensions, and their vehicles were impounded for 14 days. They are both slated to appear in court in Perry Sound on July 21st. The province is allowing pharmacists to give additional vaccines for six diseases and prescribe for nine more common ailments starting in July. The vaccines include tetanus, diphtheria, RSV, shingles, and more. Right now, they're only available through a visit to the doctor's office, walk-in clinic, or other clinical settings. Common ailments they'll also be able to assess and prescribe medication for, including calluses and corns, dry eye, nasal congestion, and warts. It will bring the total expanded number up to 33. The province says the move will improve access to care and reduce pressure on the healthcare system. Today is a deadline to take part in the mandatory snapshot of the country's population and demographics. Stats Canada says data from the 2026 census can help communities plan services such as childcare, education, transit, and healthcare. Three-quarters of Canadians receive the short-form census, which takes only minutes to complete. It includes questions on age, gender, language, marital status, and household composition. The long-form questionnaire also includes topics such as place of birth, ethnic or cultural origins, population groups, religion, mobility, education, labor, community, and housing. Nurses in Ontario are launching a constitutional challenge to strike down a 60-year-old law that they say strips them of fundamental rights to meaningful collective bargaining and guts their bargaining power. The Ontario Nurses Association legal action targets legislation from 1965 that applies a blanket ban on any form of job action for all nurses and healthcare professionals working in hospitals and long-term care homes. They say that the act forces collective bargaining disputes into binding arbitration. The association says that the tipping point came last year when an arbitrator imposed a new hospital contract that ignored the top demand of more than 60,000 nurses to implement mandatory minimum nurse-to-patient ratios.
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2: And now for a look at Moose Sports. The American League East leading Tampa Bay Rays beat the Toronto Blue Jays 8-5 last night for the 15th win in their last 17 games. In the second round of NHL playoff action last night, the Colorado Avalanche beat the Minnesota Wild 5-2 in Game 4 to take a 3-1 lead in their series. Game 5 of the Professional Women's Hockey League semifinal between the Montreal Victoire and the Minnesota Frost was postponed last night for what the league called player safety concerns related to illness. The best-of-five series is tied 2-2 and has been rescheduled for tonight.
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2: It is 8:35. Good morning. Sunny for most of the day today. It's going to get a little cloudier late this afternoon. High is going to be at 12. It's going to be cloudy for tonight. We'll see some rain, which will begin late this evening, carrying on overnight. 10 millimeters by the morning with a low of 6. Tomorrow, that rain will continue through into the morning, changing up to light rain in the afternoon. 5 to 10 millimeters expected and a high of 10. Thursday is going to be cloudy for most of the day. A couple of sunny breaks in there, high of 15. And on Friday, a mix of sun and cloud with a high of 21. Right now, it's sunny and 4.
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Good morning. It is 8:39. Our TNT toss-up going on over on our Facebook page, pitting two female Canadian legends. And we're getting you to decide and get your votes in. So Celine Dion, It's All Coming Back to Me Now against Anne Murray's Could I Have This Dance? And I'll tell you, right now, it's really close. It's 8 and 9. 8 votes for Celine and 9 for Anne. So get your votes in. Head over to our Facebook page. Let us know in comments. You could also text them to me and I'll put them up there for you. 746-4291. And then we'll find out in the 9 o'clock hour who our winner is of our TNT toss-up. 103.3 Moose FM.

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9: 8:53, good morning. Such a nice day today. It's going to be sunny throughout the day today. We're going to get some clouds, but later this afternoon. High's going to be about 12. Tonight, it's going to be cloudy. We'll see some rain, which will begin late this evening. Carrying on overnight, about 10 millimeters by the morning with a low of 6. Tomorrow, it's going to be raining throughout the day. Lighter rain, though, for the afternoon. 5 to 10 millimeters and a high of 10. Thursday's not looking too bad. Cloudy with some sunny breaks, a high of 15. And for the Friday, before we get into the May 2-4 long weekend, mix of sun and cloud with a high of 21. Right now, it is 4. So I was kind of looking ahead over for the weather for the weekend. Normally, you know, that could change come Wednesday, Thursday, but just glancing, it's not looking too bad. Saturday and Sunday is looking like some mix of sun and cloud for both days. And holiday Monday, they're forecasting rain for now. But that's normally traveling day, right? So as long as you get in some good days on Friday, Saturday, and Sunday, that's what counts. So let's talk quickly before we get into our 9 o'clock hour. TNT toss-up. Two Canadian legends. You're deciding on their votes. Right now it's tied 9-9. So Lynn Zion, it's all coming back to me now against Anne Murray's Could I Have This Dance? Make sure you head over to our Facebook page. Get your votes in. Roughly about 9:30-ish or so, we'll see who the lucky winner is. You could also text your votes, 746-4291.
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1: Good morning, I'm Kathy Jennings. Two drivers have been charged for racing on Highway 400. Police say shortly afternoon on May 7th, local officers observed two vehicles traveling southbound at high rates of speed while overtaking surrounding traffic. The two vehicles were observed traveling 172 kilometers an hour in 110 kilometer an hour zone, according to police. West Perry Sound OPP conducted traffic stops on both vehicles. As a result, a 19-year-old from Sudbury and a 28-year-old from Linden are each facing racing and stunt driving charges. Both drivers are issued 30-day license suspensions, and their vehicles were impounded for 14 days. They are both slated to appear in court in Perry Sound on July 21st. The province is allowing pharmacists to give additional vaccines for six diseases and prescribe for nine more common ailments starting in July. The vaccines include tetanus, diphtheria, RSV, shingles, and more. Right now, they're only available through a visit to the doctor's office, walk-in clinic, or other clinical settings. Common ailments they'll also be able to assess and prescribe medication for, including calluses and corns, dry eye, nasal congestion, and warts. It will bring the total expanded number up to 33. The province says the move will improve access to care and reduce pressure on the healthcare system. Today is a deadline to take part in the mandatory snapshot of the country's population and demographics. Stats Canada says data from the 2026 census can help communities plan services such as childcare, education, transit, and healthcare. Three-quarters of Canadians receive the short-form census, which takes only minutes to complete. It includes questions on age, gender, language, marital status, and household composition. The long-form questionnaire also includes topics such as place of birth, ethnic or cultural origins, population groups, religion, mobility, education, labor, community, and housing. Nurses in Ontario are launching a constitutional challenge to strike down a 60-year-old law that they say strips them of fundamental rights to meaningful collective bargaining and guts their bargaining power. The Ontario Nurses Association legal action targets legislation from 1965 that applies a blanket ban on any form of job action for all nurses and healthcare professionals working in hospitals and long-term care homes. They say that the act forces collective bargaining disputes into binding arbitration. The association says that the tipping point came last year when an arbitrator imposed a new hospital contract that ignored the top demand of more than 60,000 nurses to implement mandatory minimum nurse-to-patient ratios.
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1: And now for a look at Moose Sports. The American League East leading Tampa Bay Rays beat the Toronto Blue Jays 8-5 last night for the 15th win in their last 17 games. In the second round of NHL playoff action last night, the Colorado Avalanche beat the Minnesota Wild 5-2 in Game 4 to take a 3-1 lead in their series. Game 5 of the Professional Women's Hockey League semifinal between the Montreal Victoire and the Minnesota Frost was postponed last night for what the league called player safety concerns related to illness. The best of five series is tied 2-2 and has been rescheduled for tonight.
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1: Good morning. It is 9:05. It's going to be mostly sunny throughout the day today. It'll get a little cloudier, though, late in the afternoon with a high of 12. Tonight's cloudy with rain beginning late this evening, carrying on overnight about 10 millimeters by the morning with a low of 6. Tomorrow, rain will continue in the morning, change to light rain for the afternoon. 5 to 10 millimeters expected and a high of 10. Thursday, it's going to be cloudy with some sunny breaks, a high of 15. And Friday, mix of sun and cloud with a high of 21. Right now, it's 4.
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10: Good morning, 9:25. Excuse me. I cannot wait to get out and enjoy this sunshine. It's going to be hanging around all day. Get a little cloudier, though, later this afternoon. High's going to be at 12. Tonight's cloudy. We'll see some rain beginning late this evening, carrying on overnight about 10 millimeters by the morning with a low of 6. Tomorrow, rain's going to continue in through to the morning, changing up to light rain in the afternoon. 5 to 10 millimeters is what they're calling for, and a high of 10. Thursday's cloudy with some sunny breaks in there, high of 15. And on Friday, mix of sun and cloud, high of 21. Right now it's 8.
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0: the Pucca Orchestra, and listen to the radio on Moose FM. It's Kathy, 9:33. Good morning. Okay, yeah, so I was counting the votes. It's really close. Well, kind of close. Anne Murray won with her Could I Have This Dance by 4 votes. That's how close it was. So congratulations again. That was our TNT toss-up, pitting 2 Canadian legends against each other, and you got your votes in. We had Celine Dion, It's All Coming Back to Me Now, and our winner, Anne Murray's Could I Have This Dance. We'll see who we're going to have next week for our TNT Tuesday toss-ups.
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9: Sunny throughout the day today, getting cloudier though late this afternoon with a high of 12. Tonight's cloudy with rain beginning late this evening, carrying overnight 10 millimeters by the morning and a low of 6. Rain's going to continue through to tomorrow, changing to light rain in the afternoon, 5 to 10 millimeters expected and a high of 10. Thursday is going to be cloudy, some sunny breaks, high of 15. And Friday, a mix of sun and cloud, high of 21.
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5: Now, Moose Weather.
6: Sunny throughout the day today, getting cloudier though late this afternoon with a high of 12. Tonight's cloudy with rain beginning late this evening, carrying overnight, 10 millimeters by the morning and a low of 6. Rain's going to continue through to tomorrow, changing to light rain in the afternoon, 5 to 10 millimeters expected and a high of 10. Thursday is going to be cloudy, some sunny breaks, high of 15. And Friday, a mix of sun and cloud, high of 21.
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0: Now, Moose weather.
1: Sunny throughout the day today, getting cloudier though late this afternoon with a high of 12. Tonight's cloudy with rain beginning late this evening, carrying overnight, 10 millimeters by the morning and a low of 6. Rain's going to continue through to tomorrow, changing to light rain in the afternoon, 5 to 10 millimeters expected and a high of 10. Thursday is going to be cloudy, some sunny breaks, high of 15. And Friday, a mix of sun and cloud, high of 21.
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3: Now, Moose weather.
4: Mix of sun and cloud throughout the day today with a high of 12. Tonight's going to get cloudier with rain beginning late this evening, carrying on overnight, 10 millimeters by the morning and a low of 6. Tomorrow, rain will continue into the morning, changing up to light rain in the afternoon, 5 to 10 millimeters expected and a high of 10. For Thursday, it's going to be cloudy with some sunny breaks, a high of 15. And on Friday, a mix of sun and cloud with a high of 21.
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She's such a little DJ, get that quick. 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
7: Mainly sunny skies this afternoon, high of 12 degrees. Cloudy this evening and overnight. Rain is expected, potentially 10 millimeters, and we'll see a low of 6 degrees. Tomorrow, more rain. 5 to 10 millimeters is expected over the course of the day, high of 10. Thursday, cloudy skies with sunny breaks and a daytime high of 13.
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1: Good afternoon. I'm Andrew Mendler. Canadore College is winding down its West Parry Sound campus. That announcement from the college is part of a series of organizational changes being made, including workforce reductions and service adjustments. Officials say while provincial funding announcements and advocacy efforts are positive, Canadore continues to face the impacts of lower enrollment and increased financial pressures. Specific numbers aren't being released at this time, but the college says it recently concluded a voluntary retirement and departure incentive program, which helped reduce the overall number of impacted positions, with a review of staffing levels and academic programming continuing. In terms of the West Parry Sound campus, officials say students will be supported through graduation. The town of Parry Sound is developing a new regional economic development and tourism plan, according to staff, with Parry Sound being the economic hub of the region and a major provider of recreational and tourism services. A clear direction is needed to support local businesses, work to attract investment, leverage assets for increased tourism, and more. Officials say the new community-based strategy will establish realistic, sustainable, and innovative objectives, actions, and metrics to guide Parry Sound's approach to economic development and tourism over the next 5 years. As part of this project, a public open house will be held tonight at Canadore College from 6 to 8 p.m. Anyone interested in providing input to help guide the development of this plan is encouraged to attend. Applications are now being accepted for the Town of Parry Sound's Municipal Assistance Grant Program. Officials say the program provides funding to community organizations to support festivals and events, cultural and recreational programs, and economic development. Grants of up to $5,000, covering up to 50% of event costs, can be provided. More details, including eligibility criteria, can be found at parrysound.ca. Applications will be accepted until May 28th. There's a reason why the Ontario Provincial Police continue to target speeding, alcohol and drug impairment, driver inattention, and a lack of seatbelt usage. The OPP says those factors were linked to a significant number of last year's 344 fatalities on the roads they patrol. They add, with Canada Road Safety Week underway and one of the busiest weekends on our roads coming up with the Victoria Day long weekend, OPP officers are conducting targeted enforcement and education. Drivers are also reminded to watch out for increased pedestrian and cyclist traffic.
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1: In Moose Sports, the Toronto Blue Jays are back in action tonight at home against Tampa Bay. Patrick Corbin gets the start for the Jays. First pitch is 7:07. And the Stanley Cup playoffs continue tonight with two games on the schedule. Buffalo is in Montreal. The Canadiens lead that series 2-1. And Anaheim visits Vegas with the series tied at 2 games apiece. In the NBA playoffs, Minnesota is in San Antonio. That series is also tied 2-2.
0: Now, Moose weather.
1: Mainly sunny skies this afternoon, high of 12 degrees, cloudy this evening and overnight. Rain is expected, potentially 10 millimeters, and we'll see a low of 6 degrees. Tomorrow, more rain, 5 to 10 millimeters is expected over the course of the day, high of 10. Thursday, cloudy skies with sunny breaks and a daytime high of 13.
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1: Are we perfect? 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
0: Now, Moose weather.
8: Mainly sunny skies this afternoon, high of 12 degrees. Cloudy this evening and overnight. Rain is expected, potentially 10 millimeters, and we'll see a low of 6 degrees. Tomorrow, more rain. 5 to 10 millimeters is expected over the course of the day, high of 10. Thursday, cloudy skies with sunny breaks and a daytime high of 13.
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11: Mainly sunny skies this afternoon, high of 12 degrees, cloudy this evening and overnight. Rain is expected, potentially 10 millimeters, and we'll see a low of 6 degrees. Tomorrow, more rain, 5 to 10 millimeters is expected over the course of the day, high of 10. Thursday, cloudy skies with sunny breaks and a daytime high of 13.
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this ain't coming off wet. And for all y'all suckers that don't know, check it out. Some of these are this and that. Is that crisscross ain't coming off wet.

The Romantics talking in your sleep. Tyler on Moose FM 103.3 jamming with you on a True North Tuesday afternoon. Before the end of this hour, I want to know if you filled out your senses yet, because today is also the deadline to get that filled out. And we'll be talking about that before 2 o'clock. Right now, though, I got some details on an awesome food drive coming up later this week. So the people over at the Harvest Share here in Perry Sound are going to be putting on a food drive this Thursday from 10 a.m. until 3 p.m. over at the Sobeys here in Perry Sound. But that's not the only food drive they're putting on, because there is a food drive happening in support of the Harvest Share put on by Perry Sound High School. This is an ATV food drive where they're collecting non-perishables until May 21st. And then on May 22nd, they're going to be driving those donations from the high school on an ATV all the way to Market Square Park. So there's lots of opportunities to help out Harvest Share here in Perry Sound, whether it is at the food drive they're having at Sobeys this Thursday or by helping out Perry Sound High School. You can find a couple emails to contact to facilitate your donations to Perry Sound High School over on the news story we've done about this food drive at myperrysoundnow.com. The Black Crowes on the Moose.

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0: Now, Moose Weather.
12: Mainly sunny skies this afternoon, high of 12 degrees. Cloudy this evening and overnight. Rain is expected, potentially 10 millimeters, and we'll see a low of 6 degrees. Tomorrow, more rain. 5 to 10 millimeters is expected over the course of the day, high of 10. Thursday, cloudy skies with sunny breaks and a daytime high of 13.
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7: Tyler staying with you on a True North Tuesday afternoon. Earlier, I told you that today is census deadline day, meaning if you got your census in the mail and you don't complete it today, you're going to be fined.
8: One, two, three, four, five.
7: $100. So make sure if you did receive it, you get it done. Tell me, Lisa, have you gotten your census done if you did receive it in the mail?
9: Finally got mine filled out like on Friday after it was just sitting on my kitchen table for a good couple of weeks. I just kept procrastinating filling it out. I thought it was going to take like over an hour to do, but it surprisingly did not take much time. Maybe I was just remembering back when my dad would fill up the census and he would just take days to do it because he hates doing paperwork, whether it's for the government or not.
7: Okay, Lisa, if you got to add your own question to the census, what are you picking?
9: I think a sports team question would be cool to add on there so we could officially find out what is Canada's favorite sports team.
7: Okay, I like that. That's a good one. If you could add your own question to the census, what are you choosing? Tell me with a call or a text at 705-746-4291. Honeymoon suite, new girl now on the Moose.

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12: Mainly sunny skies this afternoon, high of 12 degrees. Cloudy this evening and overnight. Rain is expected, potentially 10 millimeters, and we'll see a low of 6 degrees. Tomorrow, more rain. 5 to 10 millimeters is expected over the course of the day. High of 10. Thursday, cloudy skies with sunny breaks and a daytime high of 13.
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Tyler on Moose FM 103.3, hanging out with you on a True North Tuesday afternoon. We've got the Victoria Day long weekend coming up this weekend, and later this hour, I want to know what is your favorite way to spend the long weekend. And with that Victoria Day weekend on its way, that means there's going to be the chance to check out some awesome fireworks, like the ones put on by the McDougal Fire Department happening this Saturday. That's May 16th. The display starts at 6 p.m., and you can find the awesome fireworks show at the Kinsman Ball Field at 110 Highway 124. Bring some lawn chairs, some blankets, and snacks, and enjoy this fun-free firework display put on by the awesome people over at the McDougal Fire Department. Stargazing, Miles Smith, right here on the Moose.

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3: Now, Moose Weather.
4: Mainly sunny skies this afternoon, high of 12 degrees. Cloudy this evening and overnight. Rain is expected, potentially 10 millimeters, and we'll see a low of 6 degrees. Tomorrow, more rain. 5 to 10 millimeters is expected over the course of the day, high of 10. Thursday, cloudy skies with sunny breaks and a daytime high of 13.
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8: Tyler with you on a True North Tuesday. Hope your day's going excellent and it keeps going that way for you. We've got the Victoria Day long weekend coming up, and I was wondering, what is your go-to way to spend the long weekend? Brent, what's yours?
9: I would give a completely different answer to this if you asked me and I was in my early 20s. I'd probably say like partying or maybe using a tire swing, getting some swimming in if the weather was nice enough. But nowadays, I just am totally fine spending my entire long weekend sitting on a dock with a book in my hand, just reading the day away.
8: Yeah, if the weather's nice, that sounds like a great way to spend Victoria Day. Michael Jackson on the Moose.

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15: Mainly sunny skies this afternoon, high of 12 degrees. Cloudy this evening and overnight. Rain is expected, potentially 10 millimeters, and we'll see a low of 6 degrees. Tomorrow, more rain. 5 to 10 millimeters is expected over the course of the day. High of 10. Thursday, cloudy skies with sunny breaks and a daytime high of 13.
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0: Lit, my own worst enemy, Tyler, joining you on a True North Tuesday afternoon, Moose FM 103.3. Before we hear your 4 p.m. news, I want your thoughts on which Canadian should be the next to receive their very own ice cream flavor after it got announced that the Tragically Hip are getting their own core, the dairy flavor. But right now, I got some info on a job fair coming up later this week in Parry Sound. You can check out a Food Basics job fair this Friday from 11 a.m. until 4 p.m. If you're looking for maybe a summer job, if your kid's looking for a summer job, or you're just looking to pick up some extra hours to make some nice side cash, they got some awesome opportunities available for both full and part-time. And again, you can check out this job fair this Friday from 11 a.m. until 4 p.m. over at the Best Western Plus here in Parry Sound. Cameron Whitcomb, Options on the Moose.
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0: Cloudy this evening and overnight. Rain is expected, potentially 10 millimeters, and we'll see a low of 6 degrees. Tomorrow, more rain. 5 to 10 millimeters is expected over the course of the day. High of 10. Thursday, cloudy skies with sunny breaks and a daytime high of 13.
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10: Not everybody gets their own ice cream flavor. Which Canadian should be the next to receive this honor? Tyler with you on a True North Tuesday afternoon. Hope your day's going well and it keeps going that way for you. So starting on June 22nd, the Tragically Hip will get their own core of the dairy flavor called the Tragically Chip. It's a mix of whiskey ice cream with chocolate chunks and cherry ripple. Sounds like it's going to be really good. But what Canadian do you think should be the next to get their very own ice cream flavor? There's a lot of deserving Canadians out there, but who should be the next to get an ice cream flavor, Amy?
11: I feel like Ryan Reynolds would be a good choice to have his own ice cream flavor, because when you think of popular Canadians, I don't know if there's many more popular than him, at least in the modern day. I would make it like a Deadpool kind of centric ice cream flavor. Maybe do like chocolate ice cream with some cherry swirl in there so it's red and black. Or you could do vanilla ice cream with cherry so it's red and white, the colors of the soccer team he owns.
10: Okay, those are two fun ideas. Not sure what you'd call him. Maybe like just Deadpool ice cream. I feel like that would get people to buy it, but I don't know if that's creative enough. What would you call Ryan Reynolds' ice cream flavors? And what Canadian do you think should be the next to get their own ice cream flavor? Tell me what they call or a text just like Amy did. 705-746-4291. Three doors down on the Moose.

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12: Now, Moose weather.
13: Mainly sunny skies this afternoon. High of 12 degrees. Cloudy this evening and overnight. Rain is expected. Potentially 10 millimeters. And we'll see a low of 6 degrees. Tomorrow, more rain. 5 to 10 millimeters is expected over the course of the day. High of 10. Thursday, cloudy skies with sunny breaks and a daytime high of 13.
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1: Good afternoon. I'm Andrew Mendler. Canadore College is winding down its West Parry Sound campus. That announcement from the college is part of a series of organizational changes being made, including workforce reductions and service adjustments. Officials say while provincial funding announcements and advocacy efforts are positive, Canadore continues to face the impacts of lower enrollment and increased financial pressures. Specific numbers aren't being released at this time, but the college says it recently concluded a voluntary retirement and departure incentive program, which helped reduce the overall number of impacted positions, with a review of staffing levels and academic programming continuing. In terms of the West Parry Sound campus, officials say students will be supported through graduation. The town of Parry Sound is developing a new regional economic development and tourism plan. According to staff, with Parry Sound being the economic hub of the region and a major provider of recreational and tourism services, a clear direction is needed to support local businesses, work to attract investment, leverage assets for increased tourism, and more. Officials say the new community-based strategy will establish realistic, sustainable, and innovative objectives, actions, and metrics to guide Parry Sound's approach to economic development and tourism over the next 5 years. As part of this project, a public open house will be held tonight at Canadore College from 6 to 8 p.m. Anyone interested in providing input to help guide the development of this plan is encouraged to attend. Applications are now being accepted for the Town of Parry Sound's Municipal Assistance Grant Program. Officials say the program provides funding to community organizations to support festivals and events, cultural and recreational programs, and economic development. Grants of up to $5,000, covering up to 50% of event costs, can be provided. More details, including eligibility criteria, can be found at parrysound.ca. Applications will be accepted until May 28th. There's a reason why the Ontario Provincial Police continue to target speeding, alcohol and drug impairment, driver inattention, and a lack of seatbelt usage. The OPP says those factors were linked to a significant number of last year's 344 fatalities on the roads they patrol. They add, with Canada Road Safety Week underway and one of the busiest weekends on our roads coming up with the Victoria Day long weekend, OPP officers are conducting targeted enforcement and education. Drivers are also reminded to watch out for increased pedestrian and cyclist traffic.
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1: In Moose Sports, the Toronto Blue Jays are back in action tonight at home against Tampa Bay. Patrick Corbin gets the start for the Jays. First pitch is 7:07. And the Stanley Cup playoffs continue tonight with two games on the schedule. Buffalo is in Montreal. The Canadiens lead that series 2-1. And Anaheim visits Vegas with the series tied at 2 games apiece. In the NBA playoffs, Minnesota is in San Antonio. That series is also tied 2-2.
0: Now, Moose weather.
1: Cloudy skies tonight. Around 10 millimeters of rain is expected. Low of 6 degrees. Tomorrow, more rain. 5 to 10 millimeters is possible over the course of the day. High of 10. Thursday, cloudy skies with sunny breaks and a high of 13.
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Tyler going through this True North Tuesday afternoon with you on Moose FM 103.3. Before 5 o'clock, I want to know, have you spotted any black flies or mosquitoes so far this year, and have you gotten bit by any? But before we talk about that, I want to tell you about a new segment Kathy's starting on her show and how you can help her out with it. She is looking to chat with young entrepreneurs from our community, kids between the ages of 7 up to 17 who are either making their own business, are currently running their own business, or they're trying to turn their dream into something real. If you know someone that fits this description, send Kathy a message at 746-4291. And if you want all the information about this new segment, you can head on over to the pinned post on her Facebook page. That is 103.3 Moose FM-CKLP. 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
13: Cloudy skies tonight. Around 10 millimeters of rain is expected. Low of 6 degrees. Tomorrow, more rain. 5 to 10 millimeters is possible over the course of the day. High of 10. Thursday, cloudy skies with sunny breaks and a high of 13.
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5: Tyler sticking with you on this True North Tuesday afternoon. As we get more into the summer weather, we're going to see more of the summer insects pop up around, like, of course, the black fly and the mosquito. I was wondering earlier this hour, have you seen any yet? I thankfully have not gotten any mosquito bites yet, but I feel like I've heard a couple of black flies. Not seen any yet, though. Trevor, what about you?
6: I haven't seen or heard any mosquitoes, thankfully, and I know it's just a matter of time before I am covered in mosquito bites. They must think I taste way better than most other people, because whenever I go camping with friends, I get a majority of the mosquito bites, and I mean, I'm sure they're thankful for that, but I really wish they choose to bite somebody else. For black flies, I haven't seen any, but I did hear some the other weekend. At least if you see them, you can, you know, try to get rid of them by swatting them or spraying them. When you just hear them, you're just almost waiting for them to show up.
5: Oh, I agree. You're just like darting your eyes back and forth, wondering, okay, when is that fly going to show up in my vision so I can immediately get rid of it?
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13: Cloudy skies tonight. Around 10 millimeters of rain is expected. Low of 6 degrees. Tomorrow, more rain. 5 to 10 millimeters is possible over the course of the day. High of 10. Thursday, cloudy skies with sunny breaks. And a high of 13.
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17: I found me a reason. So check me tomorrow. We'll see if I'm leaking. Push and push and push till it hurts. My devil's on roller skates. 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
1: Good afternoon. I'm Andrew Mendler. Canadore College is winding down its West Parry Sound campus. That announcement from the college is part of a series of organizational changes being made, including workforce reductions and service adjustments. Officials say while provincial funding announcements and advocacy efforts are positive, Canadore continues to face the impacts of lower enrollment and increased financial pressures. Specific numbers aren't being released at this time, but the college says it recently concluded a voluntary retirement and departure incentive program, which helped reduce the overall number of impacted positions, with a review of staffing levels and academic programming continuing. In terms of the West Parry Sound campus, officials say students will be supported through graduation. The town of Parry Sound is developing a new regional economic development and tourism plan, according to staff, with Parry Sound being the economic hub of the region and a major provider of recreational and tourism services. A clear direction is needed to support local businesses, work to attract investment, leverage assets for increased tourism, and more. Officials say the new community-based strategy will establish realistic, sustainable, and innovative objectives, actions, and metrics to guide Parry Sound's approach to economic development and tourism over the next 5 years. As part of this project, a public open house will be held tonight at Canadore College from 6 to 8 p.m. Anyone interested in providing input to help guide the development of this plan is encouraged to attend. Applications are now being accepted for the Town of Parry Sound's Municipal Assistance Grant Program. Officials say the program provides funding to community organizations to support festivals and events, cultural and recreational programs, and economic development. Grants of up to $5,000, covering up to 50% of event costs, can be provided. More details, including eligibility criteria, can be found at parrysound.ca. Applications will be accepted until May 28th. There's a reason why the Ontario Provincial Police continue to target speeding, alcohol and drug impairment, driver inattention, and a lack of seatbelt usage. The OPP says those factors were linked to a significant number of last year's 344 fatalities on the roads they patrol. They add, with Canada Road Safety Week underway and one of the busiest weekends on our roads coming up with the Victoria Day long weekend, OPP officers are conducting targeted enforcement and education. Drivers are also reminded to watch out for increased pedestrian and cyclist traffic.
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1: In Moose Sports, the Toronto Blue Jays are back in action tonight at home against Tampa Bay. Patrick Corbin gets the start for the Jays. First pitch is 7:07. And the Stanley Cup playoffs continue tonight with two games on the schedule. Buffalo is in Montreal. The Canadiens lead that series 2-1. And Anaheim visits Vegas with the series tied at 2 games apiece. In the NBA playoffs, Minnesota is in San Antonio. That series is also tied 2-2.
0: Now, Moose weather.
1: Cloudy skies tonight. Around 10 millimeters of rain is expected. Low of 6 degrees. Tomorrow, more rain. 5 to 10 millimeters is possible over the course of the day. High of 10. Thursday, cloudy skies with sunny breaks and a high of 13.
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9: Now, Moose weather.
10: Cloudy skies tonight. Around 10 millimeters of rain is expected. Low of 6 degrees. Tomorrow, more rain. 5 to 10 millimeters is possible over the course of the day. High of 10. Thursday, cloudy skies with sunny breaks and a high of 13.
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9: Cloudy skies tonight. Around 10 millimeters of rain is expected. Low of 6 degrees. Tomorrow, more rain. 5 to 10 millimeters is possible over the course of the day. High of 10. Thursday, cloudy skies with sunny breaks and a high of 13.
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0: Now, Moose weather.
13: Cloudy skies tonight. Around 10 millimeters of rain is expected. Low of 6 degrees. Tomorrow, more rain. 5 to 10 millimeters is possible over the course of the day. High of 10. Thursday, cloudy skies with sunny breaks and a high of 13.
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11: Cloudy skies tonight. Around 10 millimeters of rain is expected. Low of 6 degrees. Tomorrow, more rain. 5 to 10 millimeters is possible over the course of the day. High of 10. Thursday, cloudy skies with sunny breaks and a high of 13.
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7: Cloudy skies tonight. Around 10 millimeters of rain is expected. Low of 6 degrees. Tomorrow, more rain. 5 to 10 millimeters is possible over the course of the day. High of 10. Thursday, cloudy skies with sunny breaks and a high of 13.
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